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2: Well, as you head on into your Monday evening, we're going to see those winds still pretty stout out of the south at a good 15 to 25 miles an hour, gusting upwards of 30 possible at times. Those afternoon highs in the 90s are going to start to steadily drop down into the upper 60s overnight with partly cloudy skies. And looking ahead to tomorrow, we'll see those highs back up in the mid-90s. Might start to track some afternoon thunderstorms, but chances will be a little bit spotty at times as cloud cover looks to increase at least a little bit, and temperatures will stay warm here for a couple of days. With your first alert forecast from News Channel 10, I am meteorologist Sheldon Brashears.
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3: 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Mommy! 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Mommy! 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
1: This 4th of July, we're called to remember that freedom is more than a word. 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
2: Well, as you head on into your Monday evening, we're going to see those winds still pretty stout out of the south at a good 15 to 25 miles an hour, gusting upwards of 30 possible at times. Those afternoon highs in the 90s are going to start to steadily drop down into the upper 60s overnight with partly cloudy skies. And looking ahead to tomorrow, we'll see those highs back up in the mid-90s. Might start to track some afternoon thunderstorms, but chances will be a little bit spotty at times as cloud cover looks to increase at least a little bit, and temperatures will stay warm here for a couple of days. With your first alert forecast from News Channel 10, I am meteorologist Sheldon Brashears.
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0: My name is Gavin Valdez. I'm the assistant rodeo director. The XIT Junior Rodeo will be August 1st. Rodeo starts at 9 a.m. We have a 6 and under stick horse rodeo. The other age groups are 7 to 9, 10 to 12, 13 to 15, 16 to 18. The events will be barrels, poles, breakaway, calf riding, double mugging, steer riding, steer stop, and calf roping. 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Pre-entries close the 24th. 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Please be there before 8 a.m. for all late entries. All-around buckles for boys and girls in each class. Checks to event winners. Please make sure you have negative Coggins. 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And that's 806-333-0244. Look forward to seeing you.
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2: Well, as you head on into your Monday evening, we're going to see those winds still pretty stout out of the south at a good 15 to 25 miles an hour, gusting upwards of 30 possible at times. Those afternoon highs in the 90s are going to start to steadily drop down into the upper 60s overnight with partly cloudy skies. And looking ahead to tomorrow, we'll see those highs back up in the mid-90s. Might start to track some afternoon thunderstorms, but chances will be a little bit spotty at times as cloud cover looks to increase at least a little bit, and temperatures will stay warm here for a couple of days. With your first alert forecast from News Channel 10, I am meteorologist Sheldon Brashears.
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0: What if the most powerful secret in America wasn't in the White House, but buried beneath it? For 60 years, a hidden underground city has existed beneath Washington, D.C., built to save the government after nuclear war. Expanded in secret, forgotten by history. Until one engineer discovers the impossible. Now, the truth is waking up, and some secrets were never meant to be found. The Complex. A gripping techno thriller by Dalhart native M.L. 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
1: 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What would you like in your biscuit?
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1: Adult Earth beings radiate emotions like fires radiate heat. 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
1: Mom! Mom! Mom! Mommy! Mommy! Mommy! Mama! 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Mommy! Mama! Mama!
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0: Excuse me, I'm working here.
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The primary purpose of school is to provide education and knowledge. 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

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These things that I

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0: 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You know, those old guys at the coffee shop.
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3: This is the time of year many horses have allergies. 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Allergic skin disease is not common in horses, but does occur, and it makes horses miserable. Many horses are allergic to flying Culicoides midges, but today I am talking about atopy, or skin allergy, due to pollen. The most common cause of equine allergies other than Culicoides is allergy to different types of pollen, as food allergy is fairly rare. Food allergies are usually year-round, while seasonal allergies are usually related to pollen, and now is the time of year for these seasonal allergies to occur. Some horses will also have a bacterial infection on their skin, secondary to the constant itching and rubbing. Allergy testing can identify the allergens involved, and this can be either skin or blood testing. I recently talked about serum allergy testing in horses versus skin allergy testing. And although skin testing has historically been more accurate, blood testing technology is improving. Treatments for allergies involve medication to decrease itching and, in many cases, treat the infection that has developed from the itching. Corticosteroids are the drug of choice for skin allergies, and prednisolone works really well. Dexamethasone also is effective, but some horses with insulin resistance can develop laminitis using these steroids, so you have to be careful. Antihistamines can help in some horses, but they have not been very helpful in most of my cases. You can use hydroxyzine, cetirizine or Zyrtec, and doxepin in horses for mild skin allergies. Benadryl is not very effective in horses, but omega-3 fatty acid treatments have been used, along with other therapies, to help control allergies. Pentoxyphylline has also been used in horses with some success, and Apoquel, a drug approved in dogs for allergies, has also been used in horses with some success. I'm veterinarian Dr. Bob Judd with today's Texas Vet News. 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
0: You got it locked on to KXIT, the favorite station of all librarians everywhere. 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
1: Mitch Anthony here with today's Daily Dose. I once read about a nursing student who got a real surprise on a pop quiz. She didn't have a problem with any of the questions until she came to the last one. It read, "What is the first name of the woman who cleans the school?" She thought it was a joke. She had seen this cleaning woman a number of times, but she couldn't be expected to know her name. She handed in her paper and left the last question blank. Before the class was over, one of the students asked if that particular question would count toward the grade. "Absolutely," was the professor's reply. "In your careers, you will meet many people. All are significant. They deserve your attention and care, even if all you do is smile and say hello." This professor, in an unusual manner, was trying to teach her students that it was going to take more than technical knowledge and skill to succeed in their particular profession. It would take knowledge of people, a personal and sincerely interested knowledge. The lesson was not lost on this particular student. She said she never forgot that lesson, and she also learned that the cleaning woman's name was Dorothy. 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
3: What's the number one question livestock producers have about screwworms? I'm Kerry Martin with Texas Ag News and Views on the Texas Farm Bureau Radio Network. Informational meetings about screwworms are being held all over Texas as the number of cases continues to increase. Dr. Greg Binger is a veterinarian and cattle producer in North Central Texas. He's been in a lot of those meetings and is very active giving advice on social media. I asked him, what's the number one question you're getting about screwworms?
4: I get asked quite often, well, why don't I just get all my cattle up and just give them all ivermectin or Dectomax every 2 weeks and then I wouldn't have to worry about it? And I said, for beginners, that's not a very practical problem, because the nature of the problem, again, isn't a herd infection. It's an individual infection. And with the exception of newborns, there's really not much potential for this to infect masses of animals in a herd. So the best thing you could do, instead of thinking in terms of getting your cattle up and putting some kind of medicine on them, is to get your cattle up and put eyeballs on them, or get in your cattle and put eyeballs on them.
3: The total number of screwworm cases now stands at 27. The most recent ones were a handful of sheep cases in Crockett County, that's between Fort Stockton and El Dorado, and a cattle case in Jim Hogg County, which is in deep South Texas near the border. A new report from the Federal Reserve Bank in Dallas reveals stable but depressed conditions across most of the Fed's 11th district, which includes Texas and parts of Louisiana and New Mexico.
5: According to the report, the bankers surveyed expressed profitability concerns and tight margins for farmers, and concerns about New World screwworm for ranchers. The bankers note demand for agricultural loans continued to fall while availability of funds rose. The rate of loan repayment has declined, they say, but at a significantly lower pace than the prior quarter. The Fed says real land values for crop and ranch land fell this quarter, but they say the bankers surveyed said they expect farmland values to rise due to competition from non-agricultural uses. For the Texas Farm Bureau Radio Network, I'm Jessica Domel.
3: Nominations are now open for the second annual Texas Ag Influencer of the Year contest, recognizing individuals who use social media to share the story of Texas agriculture. The nominations are open through July 15th for Texas-based influencers who create content based on farming, ranching, food, rural life, or agricultural advocacy. The winner will receive a $5,000 cash prize. If you'd like more information on the contest, go to TexasFarmBureau.org. I'm Kerry Martin on the Texas Farm Bureau Radio Network.
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7: Adult earth beings radiate emotions like fires radiate heat. Right now, you appear to me as a smoldering fire.

0: Bert Rice, the Five States Livestock Auction Market Report. June the 24th, we had 250 head of cattle. Packer cows and bulls were steady to five lower. The bred cows were steady on a light test, no test on the pairs. The calves and yearlings were steady on a light test. The 3 to 400 pound steers were $5.50 up to $6. The 3 to 4 weight heifers were holding right in there at $5.50. The 4 to 500 pound steers were $5 up to $5.35. There was no test on the 4 to 500 pound heifers. The 5 to 600 pound steers were $4.10 up to $4.80. And the 5 to 600 pound heifers were $3.40 up to $3.75. The 600 and up steers were $2.65 to $4.10. And the 600 and up heifers were $2.47 up to $3.40. Cutting cows were $1.70 to $1.80. The lean cows were $1.55 to $1.65. And the boning cows were $1.65 to $1.75. Young cowettes were $2 up to $2.60. High dressing bulls were $2 to $2.35. Low dressing bulls were $1.50 to $2. No cutting bulls to test. On the older bred cows, they were $2,000 up to $2,600. On the young bred cows, they were $2,700 up to $3,200. No test on the pairs. The bum calves we had were $700 to $1,300 per head. On to the steers here. We got a New Mexico consigner that had one black white faced steer that weighed 410 that brought $6. Trams Lake calf here, black white faced steer weighing 540 that brought $520. Tramley black white faced steer here weighing 575 that brought $472. Hartley Ranch had a black steer that weighed 630 that brought $410. Mary C. Gonzalez had a black steer that weighed 700 pounds that brought $370. Ross Torres had two red white faced heifers that weighed 305 that brought $550. Dean Mangelsdorf had one black heifer that weighed 555 that brought 375. Mary C. Gonzalez had a black heifer that weighed 705 that brought 320. We had one nice big run of kind of lean to cutting cows there that were 14 head of them that weighed 1273 and they brought $1.80. That's kind of everything for the market report. We want to announce everybody that we will be having a sale on July the 1st and not the 8th. They're taking Wednesday the 8th of July off because of the 4th of July holiday, but we will be having a sale July the 1st. We do have a receiving station new in Tucumcari, New Mexico. Anybody want to drop anything off there and have it trucked up here to the sale, reach out and we'll get you all the info on that. Still receiving cattle in Burton's Pens in Springer, New Mexico. Anybody want to consign any cattle, any questions, feel free to reach out anytime. You can call us at the office at 575-374-2505, or you can call me on my cell phone, 605-939-5884. With that, we want to say thank you to all our customers, and we hope to see you at the auction.
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2: 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Special promos are going on now, so don't wait. 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Some of the amazing gifts you can win include 1 month free tanning with a supply of tanning lotion, a $75 gift card from Kind Aesthetics, a $50 gift card from Rusty Pearl, or gift certificates to the Salty Hen. 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
3: Cost of 4th of July cookout reflects inflation increase. I'm Tom Nicoletti with Focus on Agriculture for the Texas Farm Bureau Radio Network. Families celebrating the 4th of July holiday, the 250th anniversary of America, with a cookout will find that prices at the grocery store closely reflect inflation increases over the last year. An Independence Day cookout will cost $73.82 for 10 guests this year, according to the 2026 American Farm Bureau Federation annual Market Basket Survey. This is up $2.90 from last year, which is a 4% increase. The overall annual inflation rate in the United States is 4.2% for 12 months ending in May. At $7.38 per person, this is the most expensive 4th of July cookout since Farm Bureau began surveying costs in 2016. However, after adjusting for inflation, cookout costs have remained relatively stable in recent years and remain below the previous peak reached in 2022. The Market Basket Survey shows an increase in the cost of 10 of the 12 tracked items, including ground beef, pork and beans, strawberries, and hamburger buns. Several factors influence the increased cost. The retail price for 2 pounds of ground beef increased 5.5% to $14.06. America's ranchers continue to rebuild their herds following years of severe drought, which has affected supplies. American Farm Bureau President Zippy Duval said, quote, higher prices at the grocery store don't always translate to more money for farmers. The farmer's share of the food dollar is around 6% after expenses. Farmers are dealing with natural disasters and higher supply costs while making the same, or sometimes less, money for the food they grow. Duval said farmers and ranchers are committed to growing safe, affordable, sustainable, and abundant food for the nation. I'm Tom Nicoletti at the Texas Farm Bureau Radio Network.
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2: Well, let's get going on into your Tuesday morning. We're going to see those high 60s from this morning start to increase up into the 90s. We'll see increasing winds. Right now, they'll be out of the south about 10 to 20 miles an hour. They'll pick up 15 to 25 plus, gusting over 30 for your Tuesday afternoon. We're going to see partly cloudy skies today. We'll also be tracking some chances of afternoon and evening showers and thunderstorms in parts of the area. Right now, our primary severe threats will be wind, hail, possibly some localized flooding. With your first alert forecast from News Channel 10, I am meteorologist Sheldon Brashears.
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7: It's Aaron Gray.

You two kicking off yet another morning show on yet another final day of a month. Time marches on. Another 30 days about to come to a close. Wrapping up June on a Tuesday. And I'm your Chief Yeti, Aaron Graves, broadcasting live from the Valley Irrigation Big Five Pumps Studio. Happy to be here and talk about, rain chances and sports and news and all that fun stuff we talk about. Maybe some interesting musical stories. Still looking for some hidden gems, maybe some tracks I haven't played in a while I'm going to throw your way this morning. Just the usual stuff we do. 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Or, you know, you got your battery-powered transistor radio. Uses that 9-volt. You know you want, you check the 9-volt with your tongue, right? It would be nice if you could check your, like, AA and AAA batteries the same way you check a 9-volt battery with your tongue, right? Except it's just kind of hard to roll that battery around in your mouth. And there's a choking risk, so do not do that at home. We practice safe battery checks here. Do not put batteries in your mouth. Bottom line. There we go. All right. Anyways, well, that was a fun tangent. How about we play some music? Always a fun song. Pet Shop Boys. That's Always on My Mind here on The Pulse.

So 7:15 on the clock. 72 degrees. It's that time of year. You know, we get up in the 90s and we don't even get below 70 at night. Kind of a full moon. When is the full moon today? I got Siri that. Yeah. Siri, when is the full moon? Looked like a full moon. It might have been close to the full moon. This morning, the moon was setting after the sun came up, which was fun to see. Let's see. It's supposed to be May 31st. June 29th. Okay, yeah. So Monday was the full moon. So this is starting, or they say the waning moon. Yeah, but you could see it setting this morning on your way to work. I thought that was kind of neat to watch that. Okay, so let's talk about rain in the forecast. If storms form, if they form, could be severe. We have a severe potential this week, and that does include Dallam and Hartley counties. Actually, excuse me, a severe potential today with half-dollar-sized hail possible, 75-mile-an-hour wind gust. Tornado risk is low sometime between 3 and 11 p.m. this afternoon, and that would include pretty much most of the western and central panhandle from Amarillo on up to Guymon and our area as well here from Vega up to Boise City. Now, will that happen? Don't know. Our rain chances are slim, but if a storm does form, it'll, you know, pop. And you got to keep an eye on the weather today. Got it? All right, low chances for severe storms on Wednesday. Slight rain chances Wednesday, but the severe weather more up toward Boise City on that. And then we have rain chances starting again Saturday. Saturday through Monday, we have like a 20% chance of rain each day. But it's hot, right? So 97 today. We'll cool down into the mid to low 90s Wednesday and Thursday, using the term cool with quote marks. And then Friday, Saturday, Sunday, kind of back up in the high 90s. Maybe bumping 100 degrees. We'll see. That's the extended forecast. Local news coming up in about 15 minutes.

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0: 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It's time to take a look at local news. Area events, we call it the News Authority. I'm Jesse Torres. Today's feature in part one and two, we focus on our 4th of July celebration, the people behind it, and how that is going to change coming up this Saturday. We spoke with Mark Hanbury and Michael DeMotz, and first off, we talk about the size of the show this year and how KXIT is a big part of it.
3: To try to put it in perspective, the show that you called long before, the most we've ever shot was 435 shots total. I've got almost 1,000 shots to shoot this year. Okay. We're going big.
4: And we're
3: going to
4: have some of that. We'll have more shells in the air at some points during the show, but it is going to be longer than what we're at.
3: We're going to break our 30 minutes. Our 30 minutes has been a goal for years to try to break that 30 minutes. We're doing that this year.
4: This year, it'll make a difference in the whole thing if they listen to the radio. Okay. That's the thing. I mean, some of them listen to, you know, they watch from the airport or they watch from Hartley, but everybody needs to at least hear the radio piece of it, because the montage is pretty cool, and the national anthem at the first of it, I think, is really a cool deal, too, just to get some patriotism back into not just fireworks on the 4th. You know, boom, we shoot fireworks.
3: I know we like to wait till that sky gets real dark, and I've looked at previous videos, wife's already recorded. When we started, it's still kind of lightish, and by the time we're done, it's good.
4: It's
3: dark.
4: That's why I always start at 10 o'clock.
3: This is the Hanbury Show.
0: Next, we talk about how this got started and a story on funding with the city council and more, and how they've grown and what they're up to.
3: So this year, actually, everything took a big turn. When we went to the council and asked for the money, like he was saying, we only increased by $2,500, trying to be conservative. But hey, $250, $2,500 extra dollars for the deal.
4: For the big show.
3: For the big show.
4: For 250.
3: And Councilman Ty Hancock literally just said, go big or go home. Let's go $20,000. And I just went... Mark was like, what?
4: He said, can you guys do that?
3: We're like, Mark kind of,
4: yeah, we can do
3: I'm
4: that.
3: Like, yeah, we can do it. So we went through our previous used channels, and we were just not satisfied with what they were going to provide for us for our extra money at all. Yeah, extremely disappointing. So we took a big turn this year. I got with Mark. We formed an LLC. We have M&M Pyrotechnics. And I am working on getting my FEL, which is a federal explosive license. We are taking this over completely. We are not going to hire somebody from another town, another state to do this no more. By the end of this year, the city just came through. We're getting a battery set that we will be able to store our own fireworks in. It's going to be Dalhart owned and Dalhart ran. The money will come to us. We'll buy the fireworks from a distributor, and it's all going to be here. And you're looking at the two guys that will have the licensing and be it.
0: Keep it here tomorrow for part three, where we hear a thank you to the Hanbury family. In other news, the Dalhart Fire Department reminds us, leave fireworks to the professionals. Don't drink and drive. Keep it outdoors. Use fireworks and grills outside only, away from buildings, dry grass, and trees. Also, keep grills away from homes, decks, and anything that can burn. Never leave anything unattended. Also, fireworks are not allowed in city limits. You must be on private land with permission outside of city limits. And be sure to keep it right here to KXIT with more details going on for the 4th. We do know they are looking for vendors and food trucks on that day. Just call the chamber to register, 244-5646. In other news, coming up tonight, we have a meeting of the Board of Trustees of the Dalhart Independent School District. This one at 6 p.m. in the Central Office Boardroom, 701 East 10th Street. Coming up tomorrow, we got a blood drive. It's the Boots and Badges blood drive. Emergency responders, partners in saving lives. With a new location, this is being held now for the Dalhart community. Emergency Response Center. Look for the big 609 Liberal Street. There will be a cookout for all donors. Also, donors get a Boots and Badges t-shirt. That's your look at news on the polls. Couple ways get your items to us. And thank you in advance. 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Or send us a fax with your information to 249-0123. 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

0: day tonight, we might go to bed early. I'm trying to sit down and watch a movie. I'm trying to watch. I'm trying to work my way through Avatar Part 3. You know, which came in, I don't know, when I pulled it up on streaming, it was like some like 10 hours and 15 minutes. It's a long movie. And we've got, I don't even know if we made it to the halfway. We didn't make it to the halfway mark on that movie. No, it's like 3.5 hours, right? Yeah. So we found a good stopping point and we're like, okay. And then we have to schedule when we can finish it because there's still like 2 hours left in the movie. I heard James Cameron said he wanted to make a 5-part Avatar series overall. I think he did. If you just chop up Avatar 2 and 3 into 2 separate movies that are a reasonable amount of time to watch, you have 5 Avatar movies. There you go. There's his 5 movies, if you ask me, and stuff like that. But he got us to talking about, you know, what do you consider a good movie? What do you consider a good sequel? And we came up with this, is basically, what would you pay money for? Like the first Avatar, I would pay money for that movie. I did. I bought a deluxe DVD of it, you know, and it's got all the special features and stuff. I watched Avatar 2. Okay, cool. I don't have no desire to go buy it. And, you know, that's the way it is with some other movies. Reign of Fire, the one about the dragons? Yeah. I actually replaced that when my DVD went bad. I bought it again because I like the movie. And some movies don't need sequels, like Reign of Fire. Don't make a sequel to that movie. I don't see how you could. They're talking about making a sequel to that Tom Cruise movie, that Live, Die, Repeat. No, I don't see how you... First of all, I don't see how you can make a sequel to it. It's a standalone story. You don't need to milk it for more money. It works as a standalone movie. Now, of course, they may come up with a brilliant idea for a sequel that will prove me wrong. But, you know, that's what I'm thinking. Some movies don't need to be trilogies. It's like, you know, you have the Tobey Maguire Spider-Mans. You had 1 and 2. You had the first one and the second one with Doc Ock. And that's really all you needed. You didn't need to make a Spider-Man 3. But, you know, so we were talking about that. I think you can debate a good movie all you want. What makes a good movie? You can type about it on social media. You and your friends can talk about it. But you know what? I think it really comes down to, if you're willing to put down money for it, your hard-earned money, you think it's a good movie. And I think that should be the criteria. Not a thumbs up, not a thumbs down, but how much you're willing to pay. So put that across your screen when you're doing YouTube reviews. How many dollars you'd be willing to pay to see this movie again.
1: What an incredible time of year.
2: Look, that's so cool. Whoa, it's turning colors. Here we go.
1: For more than 200 years, Americans celebrate this time with family and friends. Going to the parks, having cookouts, going to the beautiful lakes, and enjoying our freedoms. Let's take a moment to reflect.
3: Gaskell Ferris and Ferris would like to remind you that the freedoms we share are because of our servicemen and women, past and present. So take a moment to say thank you. This message from Gaskell and Ferris.
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0: All right, anyways, before the break, we heard Manfred Mann's Blinded by the Light, and that was requested by the go-kart Mozart himself, Dr. Weld, which, you know, I like Dr. Weld. Raymond, he's not a pain in the back. He actually fixes my pain in the back. So, but he also said he's not sure if it's the beat or the lyrics, but he thinks that Blinded by the Light is the quintessential rock and roll song. It's not the beat, it's not the lyrics. It is the chopstick solo that they dared to put in the middle of a rock song. That's what I think makes that song.

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2: Well, let's get going on into your Tuesday morning. We're going to see those high 60s from this morning start to increase up into the 90s. We'll see increasing winds. Right now, they'll be out of the south about 10 to 20 miles an hour. They'll pick up 15 to 25 plus, gusting over 30 for your Tuesday afternoon. We're going to see partly cloudy skies today. We'll also be tracking some chances of afternoon and evening showers and thunderstorms in parts of the area. Right now, our primary severe threats will be wind, hail, possibly some localized flooding. With your first alert forecast from News Channel 10, I am meteorologist Sheldon Brashears.
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0: We do like you listening. Thanks for listening to local radio, supporting local businesses, and you businesses advertising with us, supporting the local radio as we support you. Hour number two, the morning show, and some local announcements. Jesse covered a lot there. And the local news, if you missed that, repeats at noon today and at 5 o'clock. Right now, though, looking at some new items and some reminders, basically. Now, of course, the Friday night jams continuing at the lake, interestingly enough, is going to be... Oh, let's see. What are they going to do here on the Friday night jams? It's a little... I know they got two bands coming, and I got to get this straight. So I'm going to read this directly from the Chamber of Commerce website. All right. So the Friday night jam, which is Friday night, July 3rd, not July 4th, 7:30 to 10 p.m. at the Hillmar Amphitheater. Of course, free entry. Got food trucks out there. It's going to be the Tanner Lane Music. And that's the Tanner Lane Band. It's going to be playing Friday. Now, July 4th, there's another live concert, and it's Jack Cryer and the Bad Decisions, and they're playing at the Watermelon Park. So they're not at the amphitheater, and there's not two bands playing Friday night for the Friday night jams. That, we clear on that? Okay, so Friday night during the normal summer jam, that is the Tanner Lane Band, and then extra bonus feature during the July 4th festivities, Jack Cryer and the Bad Decisions will be playing same time, 7:30 to 10 p.m. But he'll also be at Watermelon Park, not at the amphitheater. Good, we got that cleared. I did that because I read it this morning, and I'm like, are they having two bands playing at the same time? And then I realized it was two different days, so I wanted to make that clear to you, just in case you've only had one cup of coffee this morning. Library, let's see, it's Tuesday, Make and Take at Patriotic Suncatchers, and then tomorrow they have the Magical Balloon Guy putting on a show for the kids at 3 p.m. Library's going to close at noon on Thursday and be closed after that for the 4th of July weekend. Expect some other closures on Friday, city offices and things such as that for the 4th of July weekend. And that's it. That's it for the morning announcements. We appreciate your attention to the matter. Now back to having fun, which is all you want to do, right?
1: It ain't no country club either.

I don't know. I think rock and roll excels when it starts going to outer space. We got Rocket Man there. You got the Why Me song about Planet P. Anytime Styx does a song about going out in space. Yeah, I think it's Queen does that song 39. I love that song. Ah, that's a good one. Where was I? Oh, yeah, we were talking about movies, right? You know, talking about movies that you'd put me. That's how you categorize your movies. What movie would you basically you pay money again to see it, whether on DVD or go back to the theater? Movies, it was okay that you spent money. Then there's the categories of movies, I want my money back. That's a whole other discussion. I think I'm going to start a whole website, and this is how I'm going to rate movies. I'm going to call it Give Me a Refund. That's going to be the name of the website. Hey, let's go ahead and get sports out of the way. Let's talk sports this morning because we got the World Cup going on. Had some matches yesterday. Paraguay beat Germany. Germany's knocked out. Paraguay advances. Mexico beat the Netherlands. They're going to face off against Canada in the second round of the elimination bracket on July 4th. Let's see. Other games. Let's see here. Brazil beat Japan. Japan is out. Brazil moves forward, and was that it? That is it. And again, the U.S. is going to play on July 1st, tomorrow. That's when the USA plays their next match. Will they carry on, the USA team? We'll see. And talk about it here on the morning show. Major League Baseball, here we go. We got yesterday's scores for the Texas teams. We got Texas Rangers over the Guardians 6-3. And let's see, where's the Astros? Astros lost to the Twins by 1-5-4 on that. So let's see, who's playing today? We're going to have the Astros and the Twins today at 7 o'clock. It doesn't look like the Rangers are playing today. They're going to play tomorrow at noon.

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3: Hey, I saw something interesting today on social media. Somebody posted a very strong political opinion. And somebody replied, good point, I changed my mind. Here's something I've learned about social media. The expression, just saying, ain't never preceded by a compliment. When I tweet, I never want to try to sound too young, but I also don't want to sound too old. And I saw Metallica in concert. They're great. And I wanted to tweet that they were great, but I didn't want to come off like an old fuddy-duddy. But I also didn't want to try to sound like a young whippersnapper. So I settled on, boy, these fellas sure had a boogie. I think I hit the sweet spot. All my followers thought I was the cat's pajamas.

0: 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That means putting them to work around the clock.
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0: Excuse me, I'm working here.
1: 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Try to have a good show. 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
2: Well, let's get going on into your Tuesday morning. We're going to see those high 60s from this morning start to increase up into the 90s. We'll see increasing winds. Right now, they'll be out of the south about 10 to 20 miles an hour. They'll pick up 15 to 25 plus, gusting over 30 for your Tuesday afternoon. We're going to see partly cloudy skies today. We'll also be tracking some chances of afternoon and evening showers and thunderstorms in parts of the area. Right now, our primary severe threats will be wind, hail, possibly some localized flooding. With your first alert forecast from News Channel 10, I am meteorologist Sheldon Brashears.
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All right, number three of the morning show. Time for a second cup of coffee. 75 degrees. Take a look at some music news. A couple of interesting musical news notes here. Pun intended. Beloved 1976 Kiss Concert is getting released as a live double album. You can order vinyl of it. It's their famous and frequently bootleg 1976 concert, Kiss Destroys Anaheim. Good name for an album. Yeah. Yeah, it's been bootlegged, but it was professionally recorded by a live producer, Eddie Kramer. He's gone back and mixed the album from the original multi-track tapes. It's been available online for those who subscribe to Kiss's website. They're known as the Kiss Army. But it says it should be available to the general public maybe today, maybe tomorrow. So if you're a Kiss fan, you didn't know about this, you got some money to spend. Now, another interesting point, and this is... Modern day, I've noticed people sometimes get a little frustrated because your game gets delayed. The Cowboys game gets delayed on Sunday because there's lightning in the area. Golden Wolves home football game gets delayed because there's a storm in the area. But see, they do this for a reason. You don't want a lot of people in one location when a storm's coming because of what might happen. And this almost happened to the B-52s. The B-52s, you know, Love Shack? They narrowly avoided catastrophe this past Saturday. They canceled their concert just in time. Storm moved through. It was a tornado. Hit the venue, soaked all their gear. And this was in France. This was a tornado in France. So, that's why they do that now with big venues. Well, hopefully they do that with big venues. Somebody's keeping an eye on the weather. But the question is what if the concert was ongoing and here comes a storm? How do you move and get that many people to take shelter? That's the big scary thing. That hasn't happened yet, but it almost did. That's what people have been worrying about, is for something to be in full swing and the tornado hits it. Anyways, audio, though, from France there. There is some audio from France of that tornado.

Vocalist Doug Robb, new guitarist Dan Estrin, competed against him in a high school battle of the bands. And then they decided, you know what, let's not be musical enemies. Let's form a band. Oh, and this is in California. Is this the plot of a new movie starring Jack Black? No, it's how the band Hoobastank formed. I mean, literally, that's how you'd write a movie. Two enemies, battle the bands, become friends, start a band, sign a record contract, six albums, most recent May 2018. Pretty cool. I think that's pretty neat. Here they are with the song Running Away.

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0: 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You know, those old guys at the coffee shop.
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7: Rolling through the 9 o'clock hour on a Tuesday, the last day of June. Are you ready for the second half of the year? Time now for the MSML, the morning show moral lesson. Remember, technology exists to eliminate unnecessary work. That's why you have 60 passwords, 14 verification codes, and a robot asking you if you're human. Jesse Torres is going to be next to keep the Tuesday festivities going. Keep it tuned to KXIT. We'll do yet another morning show tomorrow, bright and early. After the act shows at 6, tune in and join me at 7. Y'all have a great, great day.
8: This is not headline news. Team USA's next World Cup match will be against Bosnia and Herzegovina. I don't know a lot about soccer, but I don't think it's fair that we have to play against two countries at the same time. This is not headline news.

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2: Let's get going on into your Tuesday morning. We're going to see those high 60s from this morning start to increase up into the 90s. We'll see increasing winds. Right now, they'll be out of the south about 10 to 20 miles an hour. They'll pick up 15 to 25 plus, gusting over 30 for your Tuesday afternoon. We're going to see partly cloudy skies today. We'll also be tracking some chances of afternoon and evening showers and thunderstorms in parts of the area. Right now, our primary severe threats will be wind, hail, possibly some localized flooding. With your first alert forecast from News Channel 10, I am meteorologist Sheldon Brashears.
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5: Well, I like Sheldon talking about a little bit of moisture, chance for moisture. We'll take it. Other than that, another scorcher on tap. Currently, it's warm, baby. 83 degrees. Let's get rolling with some Fleetwood Mac.

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1: Bringing you the best of four decades of classic rock. We are grateful to have you on board. Let's take it back to 1998 on this next song. From the album Sunburn, this song charted number 42 in the U.S. at the time. Guitarist for this group, we'll just call him Carl, wrote this about an ex-girlfriend who was trapped in a bad marriage. He told the VH1 Storytellers crowd that he fell in love with a girl right after high school and was devastated when she left him for another man, the same man she ended up marrying. When she phoned him one night and confided her relationship woes, he felt a range of emotions that came out on this song, Here's Fuel and Shimmer.
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2: Okay, this is KXIT. I didn't know if I dialed the right number.
1: Actually, sir, this is music and a biscuit. What would you like in your biscuit?
2: Put gravy on my biscuit because I love gravy.
1: Yeah,

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0: Well, coming at you, top of the hour. We'll see you in a bit. So we've got the swap shop, all kinds of things to talk about, and this big 4th of July celebration. If you haven't heard on the News Authority, going to be bigger and better. We'll talk about it right now. Here's Starship and Sarah.

0: This is KXIT Dalhart.
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4: Well, let's get going on into your Tuesday morning. We're going to see those high 60s from this morning start to increase up into the 90s. We'll see increasing winds. Right now, they'll be out of the south about 10 to 20 miles an hour. They'll pick up 15 to 25 plus, gusting over 30 for your Tuesday afternoon. We're going to see partly cloudy skies today. We'll also be tracking some chances of afternoon and evening showers and thunderstorms in parts of the area. Right now, our primary severe threats will be wind, hail, possibly some localized flooding. With your first alert forecast from News Channel 10, I am meteorologist Sheldon Brashears.
1: Thank you, Sheldon. And I was just going to say, kind of a mirror image of yesterday, except rain in the forecast. And we'll see, because this morning, according to National Weather Service, we weren't seeing any rain. But now that Sheldon is on, and we will get an update around 4 p.m. today on any changes to the weather, it is good to see that there is some rain chances today. We will take that. 86 degrees right now at the Valley Irrigation Big 5 Pump Studios. It's Swap Shop time. You know, for once in all the weeks that I've been broadcasting, it really feels like a Tuesday. You always hear me say Monday vibes, Tuesday vibes. No, you don't hear me say Tuesday vibes. You do hear me say Friday vibes on a Thursday, but definitely Tuesday vibes today. In fact, Tuesday edition of the Swap Shop brought to you by 4B Septic Ansco Industrial Alliance Irrigation XIT Concrete. Let's head over to the Brick Street Community Center. Just want to say, folks, we went into this big old deal about this $1 million spaghetti. I enjoyed it thoroughly. And now I am the wiser. I am now the wiser. On the menu today, final day of the month, grilled pork chops, oven-fried potatoes and onions, shoe peg corn salad, rolls, and chocolate chip cookies. 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
1: Closings, closings, closing. Let's keep this reminder going. We have the July 4th event coming on a Saturday. That usually means that a lot of entities will either take the day off the day before or the following Monday. And it looks like what we're seeing, a lot of places closed on Friday. We will also be out of the studios on Friday, but city offices will be closed. Chamber will be closed. We did find out Brick Street will be open that day. Also, if you want to go swimming on that day, the pool will be open from noon to 4 p.m. on the 4th of July. And we got another Summer Jam series coming up this Friday. And who do we have on tap? We had the Geezers Gone Wild this week, July the 3rd, the Tanner Lane Band. Tanner Lane Band, and that is going on every Friday, at least through the summer, 7:30 to 10 p.m., all going on at the Hillmar Amphitheater. All right, we got a meeting tonight. We got the Board of Trustees of the Dalhart Independent School District. They're meeting tonight, 6 p.m., Central Office Boardroom, 701 East 10th Street. Got a blood drive tomorrow. We'll tell you all about that. It's the Swap Shop.
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1: 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And by now, our listeners already know where this is. 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Now all you do is look for the big 609 on the building. 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This will be Emergency Response Center location tomorrow, 2:45. 6:30 p.m. I already made my appointment because it is time. 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And there wasn't a lot of times left, so you're always good to see that this is going to be a good full drive, especially when they don't start earlier. Normally, they would start at noon and run from 6:30 to 7. 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You always want new donors, somebody that you've never seen before that you know is going to be a regular. They're also going to have a cookout for all the donors. So I wouldn't say just come walk in, because even what I saw just trying to set up my time, it doesn't look like walk-ins will make it, but they're always welcome, folks. Always. Only you can give the gift of life, 609 Liberal Street. 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
1: Well, I am looking forward to tomorrow. It is that time, first day of July, and then we start talking all things XIT. That's right. We're going to have tomorrow, we are going to have some of the new directors in, get a chance to meet them, talk about their families. We're going to get a chance to meet the new queen candidates, and we're also going to talk with Tyler Kornacek, who is the president this year, on what is going on, any new happenings might be happening, and the bands for this year's XIT. It is kind of a plaster. I want to say it's a plaster Dalhart day, but Tyler says there will be more to come. Couple other things happening, but tomorrow is the day, right here, 10 a.m., they will be taking over. Looking forward to that. Also, vendors for the crafts show this year during XIT. Contact Jan, 654-0045, especially if you need electricity. Yep, looking forward to it. XIT Directors Invade KXIT coming up tomorrow. Also, check out the News Authority. Talking to Mark Hanbury and Michael DeMotz on the big show coming up this Saturday. Want to thank our sponsors for the rest. 4B Septic, Ansco Industrial, Alliance Irrigation, XIT Concrete. Right now, this one I remember from a very famous soundtrack that had that guy Spicoli in there. Here's Jackson Browne and Somebody's Baby.

0: We hold these truths to be self-evident, that all men are created equal. They are endowed by their Creator with certain unalienable rights, that among these are life, liberty, and the pursuit of happiness. This quote from our nation's Declaration of Independence, officially signed on July 4th, 1776, and patriotically brought to you by Mark and Wayne Spear of Spear Electric.
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1: Harry S. Truman once said, America was built on courage, on imagination, and an unbeatable determination to do the job at hand. 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
1: This hour's news is being brought to you by the professionals at P&A Painting. It's time to take a look at local news, area events. We call it the News Authority. I'm Jesse Torres. Today's feature in part one and two, we focus on our 4th of July celebration, the people behind it, and how that is going to change coming up this Saturday. We spoke with Mark Hanbury and Michael DeMotz, and first off, we talk about the size of the show this year and how KXIT is a big part of it.
2: To try to put it in perspective, the show that you called long before, the most we've ever shot was 435 shots total. I've got almost 1,000 shots to shoot this year. Okay. We're going big.
3: And we're
2: going to
3: have some of that. We'll have more sales in the air at some points during the show. But it is going to be longer than what we're at.
2: We're going to break our 30 minutes. Our 30 minutes has been a goal for years to try to break that 30 minutes. We're doing that this year.
3: This year, it'll make a difference in the whole thing if they listen to radio. Okay. That's the thing. I mean, some of them listen to, you know, they watch from the airport or they watch from Hartley, but everybody needs to at least hear the radio piece of it because the montage is pretty cool. And the national anthem at the first of it, I think, is really a cool deal, too, just to get some patriotism back into not just fireworks on the 4th. You know, boom, we shoot fireworks.
2: I know we like to wait till that sky gets real dark, and I've looked at previous videos, wife's already recorded. When we started, it's still kind of lightish, and by the time we're done, it's good.
3: It's dark. Yeah. That's why we start at 10 o'clock.
2: This is the Hanbury Show.
1: Next, we talk about how this got started and a story on funding with the city council and more and how they've grown and what they're up to.
2: So this year, actually, everything took a big turn. When we went to the council and asked for the money, like he was saying, we only increased by $2,500, trying to be conservative. But hey, $250, $2,500 extra dollars for the deal.
3: For the big show.
2: For the big show.
3: For $250.
2: And Councilman Ty Hancock literally just said, go big or go home. Let's go $20,000. And I just went... Mark was like, what?
3: So he said, can you guys do that?
2: We're like, Mark kind of,
3: yeah, we can do
2: I'm
3: that.
2: Like, yeah, we can do it. So we went through our previous used channels, and we were just not satisfied with what they were going to provide for us for our extra money at all. Yeah, extremely disappointing. So we took a big turn this year. I got with Mark. We formed an LLC. We have M&M Pyrotechnics. And I am working on getting my FEL, which is a federal explosive license. We are taking this over completely. We are not going to hire somebody from another town, another state to do this no more. By the end of this year, the city just came through. We're getting a battery set that we will be able to store our own fireworks in. It's going to be Dalhart owned and Dalhart ran. The money will come to us. We'll buy the fireworks from a distributor, and it's all going to be here. And you're looking at the two guys that will have the licensing and be it.
1: Keep it here tomorrow for part three, where we hear a thank you to the Hanbury family. In other news, the Dalhart Fire Department reminds us, leave fireworks to the professionals. Don't drink and drive. Keep it outdoors. Use fireworks and grills outside only, away from buildings, dry grass, and trees. Also, keep grills away from homes, decks, and anything that can burn. Never leave anything unattended. Also, fireworks are not allowed in city limits. You must be on private land with permission outside of city limits. And be sure to keep it right here to KXIT with more details going on for the 4th. We do know they are looking for vendors and food trucks on that day. Just call the chamber to register, 244-5646. In other news, coming up tonight, we have a meeting of the Board of Trustees of the Dalhart Independent School District. This one at 6 p.m. in the Central Office Boardroom, 701 East 10th Street. Coming up tomorrow, we got a blood drive. It's the Boots and Badges blood drive. Emergency responders, partners in saving lives. With a new location, this is being held now for the Dalhart community. Emergency Response Center. Look for the big 609 Liberal Street. There will be a cookout for all donors. Also, donors get a Boots and Badges t-shirt. That's your look at news on the polls. 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Or send us a fax with your information to 249-0123. This has been the News Authority. 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
4: Kurt Rice, the Five States Livestock Auction Mark Report. Last week here on June 24th, we had a nice run of about 250 head of cattle. Packer cows and bulls were steady to five lower. The bred cows steady on a light test, and there was no test on the pairs. And the calves and yearlings were steady on a light test as well. The 3 to 400 pound steers were $5.50 to $6. The 3 to 400 pound heifers were $5.50. The 4 to 500 pound steers were $5 up to $5.35, and there was no test for the 4 to 500 pound heifers. The 5 to 600 pound steers were $4.10 up to $4.80, and the 5 to 600 pound heifers were $3.40 up to $3.75. The 600 on up steers were $2.65 all the way up to $4.10, and 600 and up heifers were $2.45 up to $3.40. The cutting cows were $1.70 to $1.80. The lean cows were $1.55 to $1.65. Boning cows were $1.65 to $1.75. Young cowettes were $2 to $2.60. On the high dressing bulls, they were from $2 up to $2.60, and the low dressing bulls were $1.50 up to $2. And there's no test on the cutting bulls. On the older bred cows, they're $2,000 up to $2,600. On the younger bred cows, they're $2,700 up to $3,200. The bum calves we had were from $700 up to $1,300, and there was no test on the pairs. Coming in here this week, we're gonna have a nice run of cattle here on July the 1st. We're gonna have some pairs coming. We've got 20 to 25 head of solid mouth running age pairs with big calves at the side. We're gonna have 20 to 25 head of young cows, kind of 3 to 6 year old young running age cows with young calves on their side. We're gonna be some cows in here to preg check. Be some opens and some breads on both, I'm sure, on that, and some nice little packages of cows. So anybody wants some pairs, this week's going to be a pretty good run for the pairs. You want to consign any cattle, got any questions, anything like that at all, be sure to reach out and give us a call. We do have a new receiving station down in Tucumcari, New Mexico. Anybody wants to send their cattle up here from down that way, just reach out, give us a call, get you set up down there. And you can call us anytime at 575-374-2505. You can call me on my cell phone, 605-939-5884. With that, we want to say thank you to all our customers. We are having a sale this week on the 1st and no sale on the 8th. I want to say thanks to all of our customers, and we hope to see you at the auction.
5: Mitch Anthony here with today's Daily Dose. I once read about a nursing student who got a real surprise on a pop quiz. She didn't have a problem with any of the questions until she came to the last one. It read, "What is the first name of the woman who cleans the school?" She thought it was a joke. She had seen this cleaning woman a number of times, but she couldn't be expected to know her name. She handed in her paper and left the last question blank. Before the class was over, one of the students asked if that particular question would count toward the grade. "Absolutely," was the professor's reply. "In your careers, you will meet many people. All are significant. They deserve your attention and care, even if all you do is smile and say hello." This professor, in an unusual manner, was trying to teach her students that it was going to take more than technical knowledge and skill to succeed in their particular profession. It would take knowledge of people, a personal and sincerely interested knowledge. The lesson was not lost on this particular student. She said she never forgot that lesson, and she also learned that the cleaning woman's name was Dorothy. 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
7: 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Well, we've got more summer heat as you head on into your Tuesday afternoon. We're going to see those mid-90s out there for your daytime highs. The places up north may be pushing closer to the triple digits, but hopefully rain-cooled air will come in later on this afternoon into the evening as we'll track some chances of some showers and thunderstorms. We're going to be dropping down to 65 degrees tonight. Those winds will steadily relax at least a little bit down out of the southwest at about 10 to 20 miles an hour. With your first alert forecast from News Channel 10, I am meteorologist Sheldon Brashears.
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1: Mom! Mom! Mom! Mommy! Mommy! Mommy! 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Mommy! 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Mama!
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2: Well, we've got more summer heat as you head on into your Tuesday afternoon. We're going to see those mid-90s out there for your daytime highs. Places up north may be pushing closer to the triple digits, but hopefully rain-cooled air will come in later on this afternoon into the evening as we'll track some chances of some showers and thunderstorms. We're going to be dropping down to 65 degrees tonight. Those winds will steadily relax at least a little bit down out of the southwest at about 10 to 20 miles an hour. With your first alert forecast from News Channel 10, I am meteorologist Sheldon Brashears.
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That's a dose of Rick Springfield, 1 o'clock hour on the Pulse, bringing you the best of four decades of classic rock, broadcasting live from the Valley Irrigation Big Five Pump Studios. This is why I always say moisture, rain, precipitation, it is always God-given. You just don't know, especially here in the Panhandle, especially right here where we had the Dalhart Divide, all kinds of things take place, and we've seen, you know, we could get anywhere from 50 to 80% chance of rain and then nothing. But now, even this morning, didn't see anything in the forecast, and just like that, we're holding on to a slight chance of showers with thunderstorms, also possible after 4 p.m. So you got a window, 4 to 7 p.m., and just the skies clouding up, taking a look at the radar. Could it be, once again, as I'm going to say always, God-given? Here's Rod Stewart with that message, Leave Virginia Alone.

0: Here at KXIT, we are dedicated to bringing you the clearest, cleanest signal with the best engineers money can buy. That means putting them to work around the clock.
1: Testing.
0: Excuse me, I'm working here.
1: There you go. Try to have a good show. It ain't the mic with the problem.
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0: 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They are endowed by their Creator with certain unalienable rights, that among these are life, liberty, and the pursuit of happiness. 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

0: Tipped in with some great tips for the 4th of July. First, take an ordinary firecracker. Out! Take another firecracker. Out! Hey, if you light the end of the fuse instead of the middle, they burn longer. Out! Join us again next time for Celebrity 4th of July.
1: All right, folks, let us pass on again. Once again, fireworks illegal in the city of Dalhart. And if you do it outside city limits, you need to have permission of that property owner. Have a safe 4th. And also, keep it right here, 5 o'clock, News Authority. Get a chance to hear from Mark and Michael all about this bigger and better display coming up this Saturday. Right now, Alabama shakes and hold on.

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1: Well, we're almost there, folks. 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Now, remember that number, because a lot of times when we have giveaways, when we're on location, we're going to ask you, what year reunion is it? 90th XIT Rodeo and Reunion, and just a couple of things to throw your way for you to know. 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And then we want to announce the Ladies Open Breakaway for Breakaway Ropers. 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August 6th, 7th, and 8th. Entries open Sunday. They've opened July the 26th. Got a number for Gina. 479-231-9588. 479-231-9588. 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Right now, if you haven't had lunch, here's Taco and Putting on the Ritz.

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2: Well, we've got more summer heat as you head on into your Tuesday afternoon. We're going to see those mid-90s out there for your daytime highs. The places up north may be pushing closer to the triple digits, but hopefully rain-cooled air will come in later on this afternoon into the evening as we'll track some chances of some showers and thunderstorms. We're going to be dropping down to 65 degrees tonight. Those winds will steadily relax at least a little bit down out of the southwest at about 10 to 20 miles an hour. With your first alert forecast from News Channel 10, I am meteorologist Sheldon Brashears.
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3: Well, I know this is a subject not too many people want to hear about, but somewhere, someone is getting taught. This one going out to all the teachers out there. Here's 38 Special.

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0: Thank you for taking the concept of the guided missile and placing it in the hands of children and one-eyed rednecks everywhere.
1: Munitions for the masses.
0: Yes, each burning rooftop and screaming homeowner is like a little thank you note to Thomas Jefferson.
1: Happy flaming fourth now.
0: Thanks to your well-designed guidance system, also known as a stick, we can share our holiday spirit with passing cars and even the neighbor's pets.
1: Every cat's a black cat.
0: So go ahead, pat yourself on the back as we throw your product in the air, then run as it chases us across the lawn. Take pride as we stand in the emergency room cursing your inconsistent fusing mechanisms. Because after all, Francis Scott Key wrote the words bombs bursting in air, not snakes and sparklers fizzling on the driveway.
1: Mr.

0: Harry S. Truman once said, America was built on courage, on imagination, and an unbeatable determination to do the job at hand. 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It's time to come together, reflect on our history, and look ahead to the future we share. From everyone at HardX IT Automotive, they wish you a safe, happy, and meaningful Independence Day.
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4: Harry S. Truman had said, America was built on courage, on imagination, and an unbeatable determination to do the job at hand. 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
2: 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You know, those old guys at the coffee shop.
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4: Americans love 4th of July, too. I mean, that's our day. Did you know, I read this on the internet, did you know 4th of July is more popular in this country than in any other country in the whole world? No, it's true. Because that's our day. That's the day you can wake up and say, yes, it's 4th of July, and I love my country. And because I love my country, I'm going to shoot explosive rockets out of an empty Heineken bottle in my backyard during what is arguably the driest week of the year. Because I love my country. And these rockets will have a loud explosion at the end of their trajectory, which will terrify my neighbor's pets, causing many of them to run away from home.

still one of my favorites, the one-hit wonder from Real Life, and Send Me an Angel, 239. Folks, that is my time. When you hear tomorrow, when you hear me, 10 a.m., XIT director is going to be in-house queen candidates as they get out and about to plaster downhard. So keep it right here. Aaron Graves starting the show with his first cup of coffee, 7 a.m.

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0: 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Lone Star Ag is honored to stand beside our farmers and ranchers with dependable equipment, quality parts, and service you can count on season after season. 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
0: Happy 4th of July from everyone at TKO Gas. TKO would like to remind everyone to love on the servicemen and women in their lives.
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2: Well, we've got more summer heat as you head on into your Tuesday afternoon. We're going to see those mid-90s out there for your daytime highs. Places up north may be pushing closer to the triple digits, but hopefully rain-cooled air will come in later on this afternoon into the evening as we'll track some chances of some showers and thunderstorms. We're going to be dropping down to 65 degrees tonight. Those winds will steadily relax at least a little bit down out of the southwest at about 10 to 20 miles an hour. With your first alert forecast from News Channel 10, I am meteorologist Sheldon Brashears.
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1: Tic-tac-toe. 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

0: One legendary celebration. 90 years in the making. The 90th annual XIT Rodeo and Reunion, August 6th, 7th, and 8th, live in Delhart, Texas. Buckle up for 3-9 PRCA rodeo action. Bulls, Bronx, and two specialty acts tearing up the arena all weekend long. The grace and the beauty and those beautiful white horses brought to you by Sheridan Bateman. The power and the muscle of the broken spoke Clydesdale. Ronald Burton, he'll be the man in the can, making you laugh and giggle. Master of ceremonies for the last 22 years, Mr. Kelly Kinney. He's back with us. Live music from Dustin De La Garza, Jason Bolin and the Stragglers, and Josh Weathers. And the food, free all weekend. Capped off with the world's largest free barbecue on August the 8th. 90 years of Texas tradition, and this year you don't want to miss the XIT Rodeo and Reunion, August 6th through the 8th, live in Delhart, Texas.
1: We hold these truths to be self-evident, that all men are created equal. 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This quote from our nation's Declaration of Independence, officially signed on July 4th, 1776, and patriotically brought to you by Mark and Wayne Spear of Spear Electric.
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5: Okay, this is KXIT. I didn't know if I dialed the right number.
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2: As you head on into your Tuesday evening, we're going to be seeing mostly cloudy skies out there. We're going to be seeing 96 degrees for those afternoon highs, dropping steadily this evening as we drop down into the mid-60s. Now, those winds this afternoon, pretty blustery as well out of the south, 20 to 30 miles an hour. They'll be steadily decreasing down around 10 to 20 miles an hour. And then overnight, of course, like I said, dropping into the 60s. We'll pick back up into the 90s for tomorrow as we still see mostly cloudy skies coming up here in your local forecast. With your first alert forecast from News Channel 10, I am meteorologist Sheldon Brashears.
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0: 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We are KXIT, and no matter what language you put it in, we're hot.
3: Adult earth beings radiate emotions like fires radiate heat. Right now, you appear to me as a smoldering fire. I can't.

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1: 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It's time to take a look at local news, area events. We call it the News Authority. I'm Jesse Torres. Today's feature in part one and two, we focus on our 4th of July celebration, the people behind it, and how that is going to change coming up this Saturday. We spoke with Mark Hanbury and Michael DeMotz, and first off, we talk about the size of the show this year and how KXIT is a big part of it.
2: To try to put it in perspective, the show that you called long before, the most we've ever shot was 435 shots total. I've got almost 1,000 shots to shoot this year. Okay. We're going big.
3: And we're
2: going
3: to have some of that. We'll have more shells in the air at some points during the show. But it is going to be longer than what we're at.
2: We're going to break our 30 minutes. Our 30 minutes has been a goal for years to try to break that 30 minutes. We're doing that this year.
3: This year, it'll make a difference in the whole thing if they listen to the radio. Okay. That's the thing. I mean, some of them listen to, you know, they watch from the airport or they watch from Hartley, but everybody needs to at least hear the radio piece of it because the montage is pretty cool. And the national anthem at the first of it, I think, is really a cool deal, too, just to get some patriotism back into not just fireworks on the 4th. You know, boom, we shoot fireworks.
2: I know we like to wait till that sky gets real dark, and I've looked at previous videos, wives were recorded. When we started, it's still kind of lightish, and by the time we're done, it's good.
3: It's dark. 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
2: So this year, actually, everything took a big turn. 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
3: For the big show. 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
2: And Councilman Ty Hancock literally just said, go big or go home. Let's go $20,000. And I just went... Mark was like, what?
3: So he said, can you guys do that?
2: We're like, Mark kind of,
3: yeah, we can do that.
2: Like, yeah, we can do it. So we went through our previous used channels, and we were just not satisfied with what they were going to provide for us for our extra money at all. Yeah, extremely disappointing. So we took a big turn this year. I got with Mark. We formed an LLC. We have M&M Pyrotechnics. And I am working on getting my FEL, which is a federal explosive license. We are taking this over completely. We are not going to hire somebody from another town, another state to do this no more. By the end of this year, the city just came through. We're getting a battery set that we will be able to store our own fireworks in. It's going to be Dalhart owned and Dalhart ran. The money will come to us. We'll buy the fireworks from a distributor, and it's all going to be here. And you're looking at the two guys that will have the licensing and be it.
1: Keep it here tomorrow for part three, where we hear a thank you to the Hanbury family. In other news, the Dalhart Fire Department reminds us, leave fireworks to the professionals. Don't drink and drive. Keep it outdoors. Use fireworks and grills outside only, away from buildings, dry grass, and trees. Also, keep grills away from homes, decks, and anything that can burn. Never leave anything unattended. Also, fireworks are not allowed in city limits. You must be on private land with permission outside of city limits. And be sure to keep it right here to KXIT with more details going on for the 4th. We do know they are looking for vendors and food trucks on that day. Just call the chamber to register, 244-5646. In other news, coming up tonight, we have a meeting of the Board of Trustees of the Dalhart Independent School District. This one at 6 p.m. in the Central Office Boardroom, 701 East 10th Street. Coming up tomorrow, we got a blood drive. It's the Boots and Badges blood drive. Emergency responders, partners in saving lives. With a new location, this is being held now for the Dalhart community. 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Look for the big 609 Liberal Street. 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That's your look at news on the polls. 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
5: Mitch Anthony here with today's Daily Dose. I once read about a nursing student who got a real surprise on a pop quiz. She didn't have a problem with any of the questions until she came to the last one. It read, "What is the first name of the woman who cleans the school?" She thought it was a joke. She had seen this cleaning woman a number of times, but she couldn't be expected to know her name. She handed in her paper and left the last question blank. Before the class was over, one of the students asked if that particular question would count toward the grade. "Absolutely," was the professor's reply. "In your careers, you will meet many people. All are significant. They deserve your attention and care, even if all you do is smile and say hello." This professor, in an unusual manner, was trying to teach her students that it was going to take more than technical knowledge and skill to succeed in their particular profession. It would take knowledge of people, a personal and sincerely interested knowledge. The lesson was not lost on this particular student. She said she never forgot that lesson, and she also learned that the cleaning woman's name was Dorothy. 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
8: As you head on into your Tuesday evening, we're going to be seeing mostly cloudy skies out there. We're going to be seeing 96 degrees for those afternoon highs, dropping steadily this evening as we drop down into the mid-60s. Now, those winds this afternoon, pretty blustery as well, out of the south, 20 to 30 miles an hour. They'll be steadily decreasing down around 10 to 20 miles an hour. And then overnight, of course, like I said, dropping into the 60s. We'll pick back up into the 90s for tomorrow as we still see mostly cloudy skies coming up here in your local forecast. With your first alert forecast from News Channel 10, I am meteorologist Sheldon Brashears.
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2: As you head on into your Tuesday evening, we're going to be seeing mostly cloudy skies out there. We're going to be seeing 96 degrees for those afternoon highs, dropping steadily this evening as we drop down into the mid-60s. Now, those winds this afternoon, pretty blustery as well out of the south, 20 to 30 miles an hour. They'll be steadily decreasing down around 10 to 20 miles an hour. And then overnight, of course, like I said, dropping into the 60s. We'll pick back up into the 90s for tomorrow as we still see mostly cloudy skies coming up here in your local forecast. With your first alert forecast from News Channel 10, I am meteorologist Sheldon Brashears.
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